Well, I'm living in a foreign country, but I'm bound to cross the line. Beauty walks on a razor's edge, someday I'll make it mine. If I could only

We're living in very strange times. Pick up my paper, then pick up my pen, and I won't be stopping till I'm top of the throne, top of this hill, top of the moment that's keeping it real. Top of the beat, top of this vibe, top of the symbol on top of the rise. Top of the pop, top of the mix, top of the snare that follows the kick. Top of the game, I remain today, holding my pain with a syllable savagely spit. Ticking the talk and the tick and the talk of the clock, it is ticking, it's ticking a lot. I deliver the shock like an insulin shot, and I'm back on the block.

0: Merci.
1: Yeah, I want it louder though. 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
2: Never give up.
1: Never back down, never what?
2: Never give up.
1: That's right. 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

0: L'indépendance dans les oreilles.
1: I have a dream that one day this nation will rise up and live out the true meaning of its creed. 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Yeah.

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3: Better days are coming, if no one told you. 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For 7 years running, you've been a soldier. But better days are coming. 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

0: from under a veil. 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
1: I have to tell you something. Today is one of those days that happens sometimes, like they happen once a year, where I just can't remember

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1: Vous pouvez répéter, j'entends très mal.
2: What is that, like, fucking pig nose?
3: Yeah. Sven, do you think this music video is doomed just because you always have problems with the way you look?
2: That's possible.

0: dépendance dans les oreilles.
1: Happy birthday to you. Happy birthday to you. 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

0: George Carlin, la religion.
1: Religion has convinced people that there's an invisible man living in the sky who watches everything you do every minute of every day. And the invisible man has a list of 10 specific things he doesn't want you to do. And if you do any of these things, he will send you to a special place of burning and fire and smoke and torture and anguish for you to live forever and suffer and burn and scream until the end of time. But he loves you. He loves you. He loves you and he needs money. He always needs money. He's all-powerful, all-present, all-knowing, and all-wise. Just can't handle money.

0: But my grandmother always said that her mom didn't want it to leave, so she was really angry at her and her dad because it was their fault.
1: And Germans were unpopular in France,
0: no? Yeah.

0: when you think about it.
1: The part where I'm from is now Italian, but before World War I it was Austria. Austria lost the war, so Italy claimed this part of Austria. It's nice to pick random people and just let them speak, you know. Armin, do you want to say something? Just one of our classmates.
2: Free Palestine, free Gaza, free my family.
3: He's like the class clown of our class.
4: It's from Palestine?
3: Yeah, I think so. That's like nothing funny or anything, but still, he's like pretty funny and energy full person.
5: Do you agree with what he said?
3: I don't know, I don't say anything to that because I'm not informed enough to give my own thinking.
0: But then her mom, somehow she spent whole her life in France and she married again a Jewish Polish in France. So she repeated the story again. So I don't know.
6: Two times Polish man.
0: Yeah. It's life. Mm-hmm. Gare Munich.
7: Hello. Do you know a nice place to eat in the station?
8: Like McDonald's?
7: No.
8: No? Okay. Was gibt es zum Essen?
9: KFC?
7: No.
9: No
7: fast food.
10: Hello everybody. My name is Kadir. I'm from Syria.
11: I am from Afghanistan.
12: I'm from Turkey.
10: I live in Germany like 7 years. It's like my country. Yeah, I like Germany. Because he give me everything what I need, you know?
7: You feel home here?
10: Yes.
7: And Syria is your country?
10: I know, but it's like too very war.
6: What do you hope to find?
0: That's a good question. If I could go to the exact same place they have been once in their life, just know why Chemnitz.
6: Yeah, why?
0: I mean, I don't mind if I don't find...
13: Do you have the address?
0: No.
6: I think you have a chance to still see their house.
0: You think?
14: Abfahrt 22:30 Uhr von Gleis 10.

0: Bombardierung von Chemnitz.
1: The date of the bomb. Hmm. 5 March 1945.
0: Hmm. And my mother was here.
1: Your mother was here?
0: Hmm. She was traumatized of English.
1: Traumatized.
0: And I have she trauma in my life. I was born in Karl-Marx-Stadt.
1: So you were born during the East Germany?
0: Hmm. Entschuldigung. The first Chemnitz, then Karl-Marx-Stadt. And 1991, Chemnitz.
1: Chemnitz. Mm. It was better before?
0: Mm, no. GDR war Knaster.
1: Prison.
2: It's for the mining people. So all of those guys represent different villages within the Erzgebirge, the mountain area, which is further south.
1: And in Chemnitz, we were mining.
2: No.
3: That's the fun fact about it. We are just trying to incorporate ourselves into this tradition.
2: Why?
3: So

0: Because we don't have some by ourselves, apparently.
1: Can you explain me why Karl Marx?
2: Es gibt keinen Bezug zu Chemnitz.
0: There's no connection between Chemnitz and Karl Marx as such.
2: Nur die Ideologie.
0: Only the ideology. That has been renamed pretty quickly
1: after the
0: separation. Chemnitz is now a Karl Marx Stadt, and that's it.
3: Grew up in eastern Germany, and I had a nice childhood. And this time it's for me difficult. Inak Dojakova, you tosha Poruski. I was a teacher for Russian and Russian, yes. I like Russian people. I don't know, how do you think about Zelensky, Ukrainsky. How do you think about him? It is for me a Nazi. I like people. I like people, peaceful people I like, but Zelensky I don't like. I hate him.

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2: How long have you been in Chemnitz?
3: 4 months. Last 10 years, I changed 10 cities in the world.
2: What's your favorite?
3: Crimea. Crimea,
2: yeah.
3: Is a kurort city in Ukraine. Mama in Crimea did play with war in Ukraine. I don't know with him. I don't know what he did. Fuck him. Crazy man.
2: You don't have news?
3: Hard question for me.
2: Okay, sorry.
3: No problem. My mean from 10 years war in my life, it's strategy, finance, critical game from big boy. Economy right now crashes absolutely crashes. My kids, kids, my kids, and kids, my kids, every day pay from this war. Bon appétit.
2: Merci.
3: Smile, life, chill, relax.
4: I like people. I like people, peaceful people. I like...
1: Penses-tu que toutes les personnes sont bonnes?
5: Where are you from?
2: France.
5: Okay, and why are you in Germany?
2: My grandmother, she was born in Chemnitz 90 yeah. years ago. So I did the trip she did because she escaped to France before the war.
5: Why?
2: Because her father, he was from Poland.
5: Yeah.
2: And he was Jewish.
5: Ah, okay. Did he survive the war?
2: Yeah.
6: Nice.
2: They all survived.
6: That's nice.
2: But in my other family, they're French. And I have one great-grandfather. He was deported because he was in the resistance in Mauthausen in Austria. He did not survive.
5: Yeah.
6: That's bad.
2: I want to go to Mauthausen.
6: Nice.
2: After Chemnitz.
5: Do you want to visit the old quartet?
2: Yeah. Have you been to some places like that in Germany?
6: Yeah, Buchenwald.
2: Ah, yeah. My grandfather, he went with the U.S. Army to free Buchenwald.
5: Oh, okay.
2: Yeah. How do you like the city?
5: Yeah,
6: there are many different cultures. A little crazy.
5: Yeah, too many. We are not very Germans in Chemnitz. Here are very much people from the south.
2: Which south of Europe? Or?
5: Yeah, no, not Europe. I mean...
2: The world?
6: The dark ones.
5: Yeah, the world. Saudi Arabia and Afghanistan and so on.
6: And many criminals. As a woman, I don't feel safe here.
2: Really?
5: Yes. Yes.
2: Something happened to you?
6: No, but to my friend. That's why I'm also scared.
5: Of the criminal immigrated man.
7: It's really,
6: yes.
7: Really scary.
2: How old are you?
5: We are 16. We were all born after GDR. When you lived in the GDR, you have no problems.
2: Now you have problems?
6: Problems with the criminals.
2: Do you think it was better before?
7: Yeah.

0: Kemnitzgar. I need to go to Austria.
1: Yes. Which town?
0: Mauthausen. You know it?
1: Yes. When do you want to go?
0: Today.
1: Today.
0: Yeah.
1: So now. Chemnitz to Mauthausen.
2: Gleis 10, Einfahrt RE3 nach Hofhauptbahnhof.
3: Coucou, du coup je suis allée voir la Lande et en vrai c'était cool. 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
0: Do you know about your family history?
4: Yeah, I think so. You want to hear?
0: If you want to tell.
4: Yeah, I can. The mother of my grandma, she flew from Schlesien, which is like now in Poland. She came like by feet to Bavaria. They were white refugees, but they were excluded. Also my grandma told me by herself. It was hard for her being a refugee child.
3: Je pense que pour ma grand-mère aussi, c'était dur d'être une enfant réfugiée en France avant la guerre et pendant la guerre, même si elle n'en a jamais parlé en fait.
4: So I think when the Nazis already knew that they will lose, they not opened the concentration camp, but they let the people out and let them walk. The grandmother of my ex-boyfriend told us that this walk was going through her village where she used to live, and she was explaining us really deeply that the noises of the shoes, the wooden shoes the people had, was quite a strange noise for her, and that's why she went to the window and then she saw it, and her parents wanted her to keep her away from the window so she cannot see it. I don't like this saying in Germany. Sometimes people say we didn't know what was going on. I'm like, okay, if you really close your eyes, you don't know what's going on, but people are like disappearing. Of course there's something happening. So all of them took part in it, in my opinion. I don't feel guilt for myself, but if they were still alive, they should feel guilty. But in fact, I don't know what I am right now doing against fascism. So, I don't know. They take the word remigration. Remigration, and it's quite similar to deportation actually, so maybe history is repeating. And now we are in the area where the grandmother lived, where she saw the Jewish people walking nearly dead with only wooden shoes and maybe sometimes no shoes.

0: Is there a place with the name of the people?
1: Oui, at the basement. There's a room of names where you can look up the names of all the persons who are known that they died here.
0: Okay, because my great-grandfather, he died here in 45.
1: So you should find him at the room of names.
0: Do you like working here?
1: It sounds stupid to say I like working here, but there's one thing you don't see it on the first sight, but I'm a little disabled. I got a little bodily disability, so I would have been, it sounds stupid, but probably I would have been a victim of National Socialism too. I would have gone where all the disabled people were killed. It's got something to do with me, you know.

0: This picture is from here?
1: Yes, it's from here. It's a picture that's not a real situation.
2: You find no deaths, you find no SS men. It's only a picture to show that everything is all right here. Misinformation is not a new thing. You could buy stones in the market from here. There was written, the stone has been produced by the prisoner with the number 2146.
0: Wow.
1: It's not so different to that what we can buy now. We buy stones from China or from India, and nobody asks if the workers died in the stone quarries in China or in India. The SS was a company who tried to get money. It's not very different to how our economy works.

0: Penses-tu que toutes les personnes sont bonnes?
1: You said that your grandfather was a prisoner here? My great grandfather. And he died like 2 weeks before
2: the liberation? Ah, he died here?
1: Yeah.
2: Ah.
1: He died from typhus.
2: Were they Jewish?
1: No. And actually it's funny because from the other side of my family, the father of my grandmother, he was Polish and he was Jewish.
2: But to the Nazis, your grandmother is Jewish.
1: Her dad didn't recognize her as a child.
2: Ah, really?
1: So, yeah.
2: Okay.
1: So she had the name of her mother, German name.
2: Okay.
1: But she had the Jewish name, I think. Ruth.
2: That's my grandmother's name.
1: No way!
2: Yeah.
1: That's crazy.
2: Yeah. She was also from Germany. Maybe we're related. Auschwitz is a place that every human being should visit. It's huge. You can't even imagine how big it is. You see a room with piles of human hair that was sheared off when they got there. Piles of glasses that they took off of people. Piles of baby carriages, of dolls. Like, you see it in a very vivid way, what happened there.
1: How is it to live in Israel now?
2: Not easy. We don't trust our government. Most of the people want them gone. Because our prime minister is a liar.
3: How do you think about him? It is for me a Nazi.
2: We are at a war that we didn't start. This is a horrible war. I want it to end. I want there to be peace. I want there to be a Palestinian state.
1: Ah ouais?
2: But I think that the people in Gaza, like we did, chose wrong because they're the ones who put Hamas in power. We need to remember that this was the land of the Jews way before the Palestinians got there. This is historical. In the Bible, in the Quran, anywhere.
1: Intéressant.
4: Interesting.
5: Interesting.
2: More than anything, I think that this conflict is so filled with nuances. If you don't see the nuances, it's very easy to look at it in a black and white situation.
1: Of course.
4: Of course.
6: And how did we get here? Like this bad?
7: Free Palestine, free Gaza, free my family.
6: Maybe history is repeating.
8: Et surtout, en fait, c'est ce contexte. 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

But I don't think that the far right will get the big victors of the next elections, because nobody has the one and only solution for all problems. If you know what happened in this time, and you're only a little bit human, then you know that's not the right way. It cannot be the right way.

0: Genève arrêt au bord. Veuillez, en quittant votre place, de ne pas oublier vos effets personnels. Merci.
1: Maybe history is repeating.
2: If you know what happened in this time.
3: Auschwitz is a place that every human being should visit.
1: You always have to keep the history in mind.
4: Roots are important.

0: comme une dictature.
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1: And how did we get here? Like this bad? You tell me.
2: Comment ça, maman? Mais c'est les personnes en face qui nous font pas sentir.
3: I like people. I like people, peaceful people. I like.
4: That was nasty.
5: If you don't see the nuances, it's very easy to look at it in a black and white situation.
6: This is like kind of racism, to be honest.
2: On peut dire que la France est un pays raciste aussi, on peut dire toute l'Europe, tu vois.
4: They'll take law into their hands.
7: It's not very different to how our economy works.
8: The system is like
1: there's no ideal system.
8: My kids, every day pay from this war.
9: Free my family.
1: Who can think that war is a good thing?
10: War is a kind of political.
8: Critical game.
0: Il y a beaucoup de flics ici.
2: Il n'y a pas la douceur.
8: Smile, life, chill,
1: relax. I don't know what I am right now doing against fascism.
0: J'ai pas ce que j'aime.
11: They write what they sell.
0: L'impression n'est pas vraiment bonne à la télé.
12: Now we are so near to the next war.
13: Qu'est-ce qu'on fait maintenant?

0: dreams. That's all I do is dream all the time.
1: I thought you played piano.
0: No, this is not piano. This is dreaming.

0: I've asked myself that question so many times now, it's become more worn than my Reebok classics. I'm a slave to frivolous habits. Of introspection without any destination, ruminating thoughts in constant rotation. Is this what it means to be conscious? To constantly question our conscious? Despondently fall on my back horizontally. Under my bed there are monsters that visit me when I try to sleep. They're those thoughts that play on repeat. They say you're in. You're always gonna suffer, Ren. You're always gonna suffer. And I boomerang between optimism and pessimism so much that my sanctuary could be a prison. What blinds me could give me vision, and what finds me is this indecision of what to do with these questions. Is there purpose? Is there God? And if there is God, then God, why do I feel like this, God? Are we not sculpted in your image? And if so, do you feel that pain? Unrelinquishing pain, like my brain got put under a Bunsen burner and torched until the membranes became flame. I hate not sleeping. I like the weekend because other people don't sleep either. Mindless TV shows irritate me, but they're my messiah, because I can become brain dead, wasted, lost in trails of dry saliva.
1: But I'm a survivor, a child of destiny.
0: But this night has been testing me. Question the mess that's progressing, undressing me, stripping me naked and stuffing the stress in me. I used to use drinking as a way to stop thinking that my problems were drinking. Made me feel like I was sinking, so I dried up my drinking and I couldn't sleep a wink. And now I'm thinking, now I'm thinking, now I'm thinking, now I'm thinking about nothing. Fucking nothing and everything and nothing. I hate not sleeping. So I lie here, trying to count sheep and their bleatings, repeating. My bleeding heart is beating and beating, eating. My sleep is depleting, pleading for healing. It's fleeting, longing for sleep. It's so deep, it's peaking. I weep in these sheets, it's doubling, doubly troubled. It's ugly, bleak, it's so bleak, it's so bleak. And I lost my mind on a line. I hate not sleeping. I hate not sleeping.